points lost, the hugs with friends and people that we loved, all these things that we took for granted. 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
1: 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I'm on the highway. I got some moving on.
0: That's what I'm talking about.
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That's when I knew that your heart was scarring. Friends to lovers need a part to star in. Like, wait, babe, let me ask your part.

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Bring them out, I started here, I got the buzz in the cloud, I know, she got it all, but got nothing to hold. Every time I saw her, not too many know, she ain't really hard, she act because she hurt, duh. And I could be your last.

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Running on the red lights, the middle finger was a peace sign, yeah. We were sipping on emotions, smoking and inhaling every moment. It was reckless and we

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1: 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Too busy freaking. If that's what you wanna get.

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Fords and Lincoln's setting the pace. Story is true, I'm here to say, I was driving that Model A. Got a Lincoln motor, really souped up. Model A body makes it look tough. 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Four-barrel car, dual exhaust, four different gears, you can really get lost. Safety tubes, I ain't scared, the brakes are good, tires fair. Well, I pulled out of L.A. late one night, moon and stars shining bright. Drive

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You know, by then I'd be out of gas. 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

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And don't forget about the 10 illegal Mexican immigrant workers that I was smuggling into the country. No friends, they missed all that. You know what they thought? They thought I was some kind of pervo, weirdo, SLA punk. It was very embarrassing. Had to show up in my house with black scars all over my body. They thought I had been to an S&M party.

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I heard a whistle blow. 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

0: Ems Fechtewelle. Wenn ihr uns hört, dann seid ihr zu Hause.
1: They say the holy water's watered down, and this town's lost its faith. Our colors will fade eventually, so if our time is running out, day after day, we'll make the mundane our masterpiece. Oh my, my, oh my, my love, I take one look at you, you're taking me out.